0: be surprised if people knew the rest of these selections, because they come to us from musical traditions and languages that are certainly not the norm in the operatic world.
1: I'm scrolling through, and I know two of the operas.
0: And you are...
1: And I feel like I know opera. So, yes, I feel like many other people will be looking up, what is this opera? And there are times that I get that too, Nolan, where I'll run into someone, they'll say, oh, you're the Weekend at the Opera guy. And then they'll talk about a specific episode that they listened to and how they had to look up an opera because they'd never heard it before.
0: Ah,
1: so people do this.
0: Excellent. Yes. A great way to start, if that is your reflex, is to visit our blog post this weekend over at classic107.com and the Classic 107 app. Click on that nice big Weekend at the Opera button on the homepage. You'll find more information about the pieces that we share. Not to mention video excerpts, just in case you miss one of the pieces for whatever reason. Hey, it's the weekend. You got things to do. We're not offended if you're not like sitting in an armchair, like rigidly listening to everything. Yep. But here's a way for you to get all of the information about the pieces that we play this weekend in other languages. Starting, as we always do, with an overture from an opera that we shared a brief excerpt from a little while ago in our choruses episode. This opera by the Danish composer Ruud Langgaard called Antichrist.
1: Yes. Danish composer who spent most of his life being told his music was too old-fashioned, too difficult, or simply not wanted. So Antichrist was his one and only opera, and he could not get a soul to stage it.
0: Mm-hmm.
1: Obviously, someone recorded it.
0: It's right. Well, and it took the Danish National Radio Orchestra to be able to come out and say, this is a piece certainly worth performing. And it's funny that Langgaard's music became a lot more appreciated, as is so often the case, after his passing and after he had gone away.
1: Yeah, he died in 52, and the first staged performance happened in 99 in Innsbruck.
0: Yes, and it's music also that it took other composers saying, no, this is the stuff that you want to check out.
1: Yeah.
0: And so then everybody kind of got turned on to
1: it
0: a little bit later.
1: Isn't that always the way?
0: Yeah, it's so too bad. We will hear from Antichrist a little bit more, just to set it up a little bit. It's not your traditional operatic format. It follows, obviously, the story from the biblical book of Revelation, where the Antichrist is wreaking havoc in the end times in so many different ways, and we'll hear how that ends at the end of this show. But for now, the prelude to Antichrist, performed by the Danish National Symphony Orchestra, Thomas Dausgaard conducting.

0: Ruth Langgaard's Antichrist, the prelude performed for us by the Danish National Symphony Orchestra, conducted by Thomas Dausgaard, as we begin Weekend at the Opera on Classic 107 with operas in other languages. From Danish, Paul, we move to Polish and the music of Karl Szymanowski.
1: Yes. Król Roger.
0: King Roger.
1: Yes. This is On to Poland, as Nolan had mentioned, to the man often called the most important composer his country produced after Chopin.
0: Which is quite high praise.
1: Quite high praise. So King Roger is his masterpiece. A king in 12th century Sicily, a mysterious shepherd who turns out to be something very close to a god, and a queen caught in between the two of them.
0: Yes, so it's quite a nebulous production for a lot of reasons, in that this king, this 12th century king, also gets placed in a lot of different sorts of historical

0: context alongside of this shepherd boy. And it makes the listener and the audience travel a lot, which is confusing enough. And then you have these sort of nebulous relationships. It's a queer story. I think it's pretty safe to call it.
1: Yep.
0: And we get to hear the anguishes of Roxana, the woman who's kind of caught between the shepherd boy and King Roger.
1: Yes, and that's what we're going to hear. And just a small tidbit before you put that on. At the 26th premiere in Warsaw, Roxana was sung by the composer's own sister.
0: Aha! If you're going to write something, at least have a ready cast in the wings, ready to take on whatever crazy musical hijinks you have in the offing. So we were going to hear Elżbieta Szmitka as Roxana, Thomas Hampson starring in the role of King Roger, Philip Langridge as Idrisi, joining the City of Birmingham Symphony Orchestra and Chorus, Simon Rattle conducting.

0: Simon Rattle leading the City of Birmingham Symphony Orchestra and Chorus alongside singers Thomas Hampson and Philip Langridge. Our Roxana in that aria sung by Elzbieta Szmitka here on Weekend at the Opera on Classic 107. We're going to be hearing selections sung in Czech and in Dutch coming up in just a moment.
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0: Continuing along with our other languages survey here on Weekend at the Opera on Classic 107 for this weekend, we've heard selections rooted in Danish and Polish, and now over to Dutch and the music of Jan van Hulse from his lone surviving opera, Teil.
4: Just like we were discussing before about composers not getting to hear their own work, here we are with another one of those situations. So van Hulse lived what he wrote. He joined the artist's residence, went into hiding because this was around World War I, lost both of his sons, were caught and executed for their own resistance work, and then he died in hiding in 1944 and never once heard this opera performed.
0: Right. And it's a really interesting sort of take, Paul, on a story that if you're a classical music fan, you might know, because Teil is also known as Till Eulenspiegel, whose merry pranks were rendered into music by Richard Strauss, a very, very fun poem that the Winnipeg Symphony Orchestra has performed in the past couple of years. So this is a very interesting selection from Teil that we are about to hear. What do you have for us about that?
4: So the first, we have two pieces. First one,

0: selection from Tile that we are about to hear. What do you have for us about that?
1: We have two pieces. First one takes us inside the dream of Philip II, the Spanish king. And the second is the Great Act II March, built on an actual resistance song from the war.
0: Mm-hmm.
1: So, Beat the Drums is what it was called.
0: Yes. Yeah. And you get to hear that sort of resistance when you get to hear the Utrechtisch Studentenkonzert, led by Baz Pollard, a student group actually that recorded this not that long ago. And we will hear Anthony Heidweiler as Teil.

0: Anthony Heidweiler as Teil alongside the Utrechtische Studentenkonzert, performing excerpts from Jan van Hilse's Teil as we roll along on this Other Languages edition of Weekend at the Opera on Classic 107. We're maybe cheating a little bit with this next excerpt. Like, we've gone kind of way out to left field with operas in Dutch and in Polish. Czech is certainly not your normal operatic fare, but the operas of Leoš Janáček are certainly well-known, done with some more regularity than the examples we've presented thus far.
1: Yes, so from Dutch we go to Czech, and from a war to a forest. So Janáček wrote The Cunning Little Vixen in his late 60s, and he built it out of a comic strip, rather, that ran in the Brno.
0: It's Brno.
1: Brno newspaper about a clever fox.
0: Yeah. It's funny how many actually pieces that inspired Janáček came out of the newspapers in and around his home community. It's also a place

0: that inspired his Diary of One Who Disappeared, where he was reading these essentially classified ads and poetry in the local newspaper that inspired that work as well. But we get to hear this incredibly lush, natural score from The Cunning Little Vixen as the title character, Sharp Ears, or The Cunning Little Vixen, meets the fox for the very first time. A relationship that quickly grows romantic and produces a whole, you call it a litter of foxes?
1: Mm-hmm.
0: Okay, I believe you. So we'll hear Lucia Pop as Sharp Ears alongside Eva Randova as the fox alongside the Bratislava Children's Choir and the chorus of the Vienna Straight Opera. The Vienna Philharmonic Orchestra conducted by Charles Macaris.

0: Music from the Act 1 finale of Cunning Little Vixen by Leo Janáček, sung in Czech by Lucia Pop in the title role, Eva Randova as the fox, joined by the Bratislava Children's Choir as the litter of foxes. Okay, good. And the chorus of the Vienna State Opera, the Vienna Philharmonic, led by Charles McCarris, here on Weekend at the Opera on Classic 107. We're going to return to whence we started in just a little bit as we return to Ruth Langor's Danish Antichrist after this.
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2: Tonight, mainly cloudy, but there is a slight chance of showers this evening with a risk of a thunderstorm with a low of 15. Tomorrow, a mix of sun and cloud with a high of 29. And on Sunday, sunny and a high of 28. A look at your current temperatures and 7-day forecast is available at classic107.com or the Classic 107 app.
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0: Rolling to the end of Weekend at the Opera on Classic 107 for this weekend. It's been a great journey through operas that certainly are a bit more adventurous taste when it comes to language. We'll be returning to some more familiar excerpts coming up next week. We'll tell you about that then. But as we return to Ruth Langor's Antichrist, we take you to the finale.
3: Two pieces that bring us home. First, A Voice Out of the Mystery, singing that God is dead and something has opened its eyes inside her. Then the final chorus, When the Storm at Last Breaks. Is that what we have played before on the show as well?
0: Yes, so that's the moment where the Antichrist has died and the souls that have been repressed by the Antichrist are rising to meet heaven, essentially. So you get to hear this very heavenly sound of the Danish National Choir alongside the Danish National Symphony Orchestra, conducted by Thomas Dausgaard. We'll also hear that mystical voice performed by Helen Gieris and the voice of God sung for us by Morten Sorbali. Until next time, my name is Nolan Kaler.
3: And I'm Paul Brook Weens.
0: And I have nothing quippy to add to this, so just enjoy the music of Ruth Langor.

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6: Tonight, mainly cloudy, but there is a slight chance of showers this evening with a risk of a thunderstorm with a low of 15. Tomorrow, a mix of sun and cloud with a high of 29. And on Sunday, sunny and a high of 28. A look at your current temperatures and 7-day forecast is available at classic107.com or the Classic 107 app.
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2: Tonight, mainly cloudy, but there is a slight chance of showers this evening with a risk of a thunderstorm with a low of 15. Tomorrow, a mix of sun and cloud with a high of 29. And on Sunday, sunny and a high of 28. A look at your current temperatures and 7-day forecast is available at classic107.com or the Classic 107 app.
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2: Tonight, mainly cloudy, but there is a slight chance of showers this evening with a risk of a thunderstorm with a low of 15. Tomorrow, a mix of sun and cloud with a high of 29. And on Sunday, sunny and a high of 28. A look at your current temperatures and 7-day forecast is available at classic107.com or the Classic 107 app.
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1: Tonight, mainly cloudy, but there is a slight chance of showers this evening with a risk of a thunderstorm with a low of 15. Tomorrow, a mix of sun and cloud with a high of 29. And on Sunday, sunny and a high of 28. A look at your current temperatures and 7-day forecast is available at classic107.com or the Classic 107 app.

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3: A mix of sun and cloud today, 29 degrees, the humidex 35. Today's UV index is 6 or high. Partly cloudy tonight with a low of 15. Tomorrow it'll be partly sunny and 27 degrees. Chance of showers Sunday night. Then on Monday it'll be sunny with a high of 26. You can find current weather conditions and the 7-day forecast anytime on your Classic 107 app. I'm Judy Peters.
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0: Hi, my name is Monica Chen, and I am the RBC Assistant Conductor working with the Winnipeg Symphony Orchestra, also working with Sistema and the University of Manitoba Symphony Orchestra. 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
3: A mix of sun.

And cloud today, 28 degrees, the humidex 36. Today's UV index is 6 or high. Partly cloudy this evening with overnight fog patches and a low of 15. Tomorrow it'll be mainly sunny with a high of 29. Showers for Sunday night.

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8: A mix of sun and cloud today, 28 degrees, the humidex 36. Today's UV index is 6 or high. Partly cloudy this evening with overnight fog patches and a low of 15. Tomorrow it'll be mainly sunny with a high of 29. Showers for Sunday night, then on Monday it'll be sunny and 26. Current weather conditions can be found anytime on your Classic 107 app. I'm Judy Peters.
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1: The Young Person's Guide to the Orchestra by Benjamin Britten. The composer has written this gorgeous piece of music specially to introduce you

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There are four teams of players in an orchestra. The strings, the woodwind, the brass, and the percussion. Each of these four teams uses instruments which have a family likeness. They make roughly the same kind of sound in the same way. The strings are played with a bow or plucked by the fingers. The woodwind and the brass are blown by the breath, of course. The percussion are struck. First, you will hear a theme by the great English composer Henry Purcell, played by the whole orchestra and by each one of the four groups of instruments.

The percussion group includes drums, gongs, tambourines, and anything else that you hit. When you've heard them, the whole orchestra will play the melody again.

possums, let's hear each instrument play a variation of its own. The highest of the woodwind team is the clear, sweet little voice of the flutes, with its shrill little brother, the piccolo.

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Now let us put it together again in a fugue. The instruments come in one after the other, in the same order as before, beginning with the piccolo. At the end, the brass will play Henry Purcell's fine melody, while the others go on playing Benjamin Britten's fugue.

0: My name is Charlene Van Buchenhout. I'm the artistic producer of Echo Theater and the co-producer of Keenan Indigenous Theater Festival. 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
0: A mix of sun and cloud today, 28 degrees, the humidex 36. Today's UV index is 6 or high. Partly cloudy this evening with overnight fog patches and a low of 15. Tomorrow it'll be mainly sunny with a high of 29. Showers for Sunday night, then on Monday it'll be sunny and 26. Current weather conditions can be found anytime on your Classic 107 app. I'm Judy Peters.
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3: A mix of sun and cloud today, 28 degrees, the humidex 36. Today's UV index is 6 or high. Partly cloudy this evening with overnight fog patches and a low of 15. Tomorrow it'll be mainly sunny with a high of 29. Showers for Sunday night, then on Monday it'll be sunny and 26. Current weather conditions can be found anytime on your Classic 107 app. I'm Judy Peters.

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6: A mix of sun and cloud today, 28 degrees, the humidex 36. Today's UV index is 6 or high. Partly cloudy this evening with overnight fog patches and a low of 15. Tomorrow it'll be mainly sunny with a high of 29. Showers for Sunday night, then on Monday it'll be sunny and 26. Current weather conditions can be found anytime on your Classic 107 app. I'm Judy Peters.
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5: A mix of sun and cloud today, 28 degrees, the humidex 36. Today's UV index is 6 or high. Partly cloudy this evening with overnight fog patches and a low of 15. Tomorrow it'll be mainly sunny with a high of 29. Showers for Sunday night, then on Monday it'll be sunny and 26. Current weather conditions can be found anytime on your Classic 107 app. I'm Judy Peters.
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2: A mix of sun and cloud today, 28 degrees, the humidex 36. Today's UV index is 6 or high. Partly cloudy this evening with overnight fog patches and a low of 15. Tomorrow it'll be mainly sunny with a high of 29. Showers for Sunday night, then on Monday it'll be sunny and 26. Current weather conditions can be found anytime on your Classic 107 app. I'm Judy Peters.

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3: A mix of sun and cloud today, 28 degrees, the humidex 36. Today's UV index is 6 or high. Partly cloudy this evening with overnight fog patches and a low of 15. Tomorrow it'll be mainly sunny with a high of 29. Showers for Sunday night, then on Monday it'll be sunny and 26. Current weather conditions can be found anytime on your Classic 107 app. I'm Judy Peters.
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5: A mix of sun and cloud today, 28 degrees, the Humidex 36. Today's UV index is 6 or high. Partly cloudy this evening with overnight fog patches and a low of 15. Tomorrow it'll be mainly sunny with a high of 29. Showers for Sunday night, then on Monday it'll be sunny and 26. Current weather conditions can be found anytime on your Classic 107 app. I'm Judy Peters.
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4: Partly cloudy this evening with overnight fog patches and a low of 15.

Tomorrow it'll be mainly sunny with a high of 29. Showers for Sunday night, then on Monday it'll be sunny and 26. Current weather conditions can be found anytime on your Classic 107 app. I'm Judy Peters.

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0: Hi, my name's Sean McManus. 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
3: Partly cloudy this evening with overnight fog patches and a low of 15. Tomorrow it'll be mainly sunny with a high of 29. Showers for Sunday night, then on Monday it'll be sunny and 26. Current weather conditions can be found anytime on your Classic 107 app. I'm Judy Peters.

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4: Partly cloudy this evening with overnight fog patches and a low of 15. Tomorrow it'll be mainly sunny with a high of 29. Showers for Sunday night, then on Monday it'll be sunny and 26. Current weather conditions can be found anytime on your Classic 107 app. I'm Judy Peters.
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